of juju on planet Earth. It's inner light shine bright season. Reason 11,777 to blow breath with smile and wings attached. Take flight and form change. Charge into the source, brother. Fly into the moonbeam system and wake cherish with rarely touched power to manifest dream. Who lied and charged a lifetime with anything less than the glory of sunlight, the wonder of a children, or the beauty of you, divine in nature?

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Wear all the colors, breathe deep and walk tall, adorn yourself, savor honey, peaches, eye contact, and breath. Press your lips against your hands and give praise to the most magnificent you, formed by the most magnificent. It's inner light, shine bright season, time to awaken the sleeping giant within, which has feasted far too long on fear, self-doubt, stress, and worry. Made of all the love the universe was created from, in form. Look up, sideways, in ways never imagined. Imagine the unimaginable falling into your palm. Cause the wind to shift, then create joy from nothing but you in stillness. It's inner light, shine bright season. Dance to the metronome of water and sand. Land heart first and birth the sacred untapped intuition to lead you to rest in your freedom.

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Got the babies crying.

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